dirty black cigarette. Start this day like all the rest. First thing every morning that I do is start missing you.

0: Radio Gorenc.
1: Luda. Now I may not be the worst or the best, but you gotta respect my honesty. And I may break your heart, but I don't really think there's anybody as bomb as me. So you can take this chance in the end, everybody.